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those fests if you, if you ever wanted to punch a hole in me and find out what's in me. There is really nothing in me.

0: 89,2.
1: When I get home, the house is dark, the car is gone. There's no note and no message.

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